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Make sure to start your day with the TJ and Riggins Show. You've got TJ, Riggins, plus Rob, Lindsay, and Alexis all to have some fun in the morning. Here's Zara Larson.

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It is a stopless music mix in progress now with Olivia Dean. 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
6: I'm meteorologist Paul Frombly with First Warning Weather. An extreme heat warning continues until 7 p.m. Tuesday night. Lows level off around 77 tonight under partly cloudy skies with a slight chance of thunderstorms. High temperatures reach up to 99 tomorrow, mainly sunny. And that's your First Warning Weather from the Withers Weather Center on the Heartland's hit music station. 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
13: weather. I'm meteorologist Paul Crombley with first warning weather. An extreme heat warning continues until 7 p.m. Tuesday night. Lows level off around 77 tonight under partly cloudy skies with a slight chance of thunderstorms. High temperatures reach up to 99 tomorrow, mainly sunny. And that's your first warning weather from the Withers Weather Center on the Heartland's hit music station.
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4: The U.S. Treasury quietly released its official financial report for 2025. It appears by its own numbers, the U.S. government seems insolvent. It's reported that the Treasury shows about $6 trillion in assets and over $47 trillion in liabilities. Add it all up, and it looks like the U.S. owes more than $130 trillion it doesn't have. 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
1: The U.S. Treasury quietly released its official financial report for 2025. It appears by its own numbers, the U.S. government seems insolvent. It's reported that the Treasury shows about $6 trillion in assets and over $47 trillion in liabilities. Add it all up, and it looks like the U.S. owes more than $130 trillion it doesn't have. 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

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It's all about the music. The music you want. I don't wanna be alone. The music you need. Everybody at the Heartland's hit music station and the home of Nick's Mornings with TJ and Riggins. Nick's 96.5.

She'll be alright. 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And in fact, tonight, she did confirm. The cold never lasts, my darling. 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
8: I'm meteorologist Paul Trombley with first warning weather. An extreme heat warning continues until 7 p.m. Tuesday night. Partly cloudy skies tonight with a low of 77. Daytime highs approaching 99 tomorrow, mainly clear. Lows dip down to about 79 tomorrow night, clear skies. And that's your first warning weather from the Withers Weather Center on the Heartland's Hit Music Station.

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1: The U.S. Treasury quietly released its official financial report for 2025. It appears by its own numbers, the U.S. government seems insolvent. It's reported that the Treasury shows about $6 trillion in assets and over $47 trillion in liabilities. Add it all up, and it looks like the U.S. owes more than $130 trillion it doesn't have. 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
7: I'm meteorologist Paul Frombly with First Warning Weather. An extreme heat warning continues until 7 p.m. tomorrow night. Lows level off around 77 overnight under mainly clear skies. Mainly sunny skies again Monday. Highs level off around 99. Lows around 79 Monday night. And that's your First Warning Weather from the Withers Weather Center on the Heartland's hit music station. 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
10: I'm meteorologist Paul Trombley with first warning weather. An extreme heat warning continues. Lows level off around 77 overnight under mainly cloudy skies. Mainly sunny skies Monday. High temperatures reach up to 99. Lows dip down to about 79 Monday night. Mainly clear skies. And that's your first warning weather from the Withers Weather Center on the Heartland's hit music station.
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3: Well, hello, Mr. Riggins. Miss Lindsay's not here. Did you hear from her at all? Usually she'll say when she's not going to be on or when she's quote unquote sick.
4: Sick of the beach. I have not heard from her, but she doesn't text me if she's not going to be here. So she only texts you.
3: Yeah. Well, I haven't heard from her. And then I text her right before the show and I just said, are you on today? And kind of like my man Phil Collins would say, no reply at all. No reply at all.
4: Yeah, no, I have not heard from her. But yeah, she's at the beach right now, right?
3: She went from one beach to the other. Remember, she went from, where was it? Was it North Myrtle Beach or Hilton Head? Hilton Head, I think, to Pebble Beach.
4: Right.
3: She was going, I don't know if she's gotten to Pebble Beach yet or what.
4: Oh, dear. Okay.
3: But, you know, where in the world is Lindsay? You know what I mean?
4: That's right. Our little jet setter.
3: Mm-hmm.
4: Yeah.
3: I don't figure she'll be here.
4: No, I don't think so.
3: But the other day we said that and she had just slept late.
4: Right. And she had some problems with the electricity in her house and, you know, she's poor.
3: Mm-hmm.
4: She's got to figure it out.
3: And Riggins, will you keep me update on the time of this segment?
4: Sure.
3: My little clock didn't start. My broadcast clock. What a way to start a Monday. Am I right?
4: Am I right? Well, you were pretty busy over the weekend. You weren't at the beach. You were up in the mountains, and I was following along on social media to all what you were up to. You were busy.
3: Yeah, we had a fun little mountain weekend with a little friend Jenny and handsome husband Michael.
4: Yeah.
3: And I had to do my show from up there Friday night, which was a test, you know, my other show, because not ever trying it on the road like that. And then I had a, you know, best we could find on standby, but it worked. It worked. And there's, you know, very little equipment that I have to take to make that work. Boy, the technology of today, Riggins. What, have you kept up with any of that?
4: I know a thing or two. Yeah, that's crazy. You could do a radio show from anywhere in the world.
3: Mm-hmm. Yeah. And just like that Indianapolis show I was doing last week, it was just log on to this website and go.
4: That's crazy.
3: I did the whole thing live through a broadcast website.
4: Yeah. You're like an honorary Midwesterner now.
3: I am. I don't know if we have time to get into it in this segment. How much time do we have left?
4: You got about less than a minute.
3: Okay. Yeah, we don't have time, but I got some tea about the radio station that I sat in on last week.
4: You've got tea. You did two shows for them.
3: Yeah, I mean, it's not tea like station gossip. It's just a concern on my part, and I need somebody to tell me whether I'm just being a paranoia or whether there's something to it.
4: Uh-oh. TJ's there for 48 hours and he's already in the middle of drama. I love it.
3: All right, so we'll get into that coming up next.
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18: I'm meteorologist Paul Trombley with First Warning Weather. An extreme heat warning remains in effect. Mainly clear today with highs around 99. Mainly clear skies again tonight. Lows dip down to about 79. Sunshine mixed with clouds at times tomorrow. Highs level off around 96. And that's your First Warning Weather from the Withers Weather Center on the Heartland's Hit Music.

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2: All right, so last week was one of the busiest weeks that I have had in a long time as far as work goes. I had to do this show every day and then immediately go set up and do a show in Indianapolis from 9 until noon, a political show, and then my regular political show, which is from 7 to 9 every night. So I had that Indianapolis show 2 days of the week. And I mean, it was a lot harder than I thought it was going to be, Riggins. It really was. I mean, sitting here with Halls on my desk because I was talking so much. So I figured it out. One day I started talking on this microphone in my studio at 5 a.m. and stopped talking at 2 p.m. and then started talking again at 7. I mean, just craziness.
3: That is crazy.
2: But anyway, so I was only scheduled to do the 2 days. And I know they're in need of more fill-in stuff because that is the time slot that they don't have a regular host right now. They're in between hosts. So they've been using just various people through around the country to do fill-in. Mm-hmm. Well, after my show on the second day, that was Thursday, I haven't heard from program director at all.
3: Okay.
2: Not even to say, hey, thanks for filling in. Hey, you sounded great. Hey, good job. You know, because I mean, they paid me to do it. I mean, you get paid, you know, by the radio station to do the fill in.
3: Sure.
2: Nothing about that. So now I've got to send him, and you know, I hate this. Now I got to ask him in an email, hey, tell him, thank you for thinking of me. I enjoyed it. I had a great time. Thanks for the experience, whatever. Where do I send an invoice? You know, I got to ask about that.
3: You got to send the invoice. That's part of the business.
2: Yeah. So do I bring it up then and go, hey, if you think you ever want me to fill in again, please let me know.
3: Yeah.
2: You know, any of that, or should I just ask his opinion? Hey, what did you think? My show, I know my show is different than every other of that type of talk show in America.
3: Yeah.
2: Too much for you?
3: Yeah, I mean, I would just say, hey, thanks for the opportunity. It was so much fun. And then just add the invoice thing at the very end. Like, by the way, I've attached the invoice kind of thing. But yeah, you could ask for his feedback. But if he hasn't reached out to you already,
2: yeah,
3: I would just say, like, thank you, and I would love to do it again kind of thing.
2: Well, you don't think he'll ask that they want? I don't think they liked it that much, or they would have said something by now. And so I don't think I'll be put on the fill-in roster anymore. It's the feeling that I'm getting.
3: You think?
2: Yeah.
3: I'm going to have to go back and listen to it then, because I didn't get to hear it live. Mm-hmm. But I'll go back and listen to it, because I'm sure you did a great job for him.
2: Well, I mean,
3: yeah.
2: I did. I mean, I think it was entertaining and all of that. It's the same type of show I do every night, but that's not a typical type. That's not the way that the other political cultural shows sound like, you know.
3: Yeah. Well, for what it's worth, the radio station immediately posted the entire show on their Facebook page, like the live audio stream of it. So So, I mean, that's got to say something.
2: Yeah. No, just give me my money.
3: Give me my money.
2: Need to say.
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16: I'm meteorologist Paul Trombley with First Warning Weather. An extreme heat warning remains in effect. Mainly clear today with highs around 99. Mainly clear skies again tonight. Lows dip down to about 79. Sunshine mixed with clouds at times. Tomorrow, highs level off around 96. And that's your First Warning Weather from the Withers Weather Center on the Heartland's hit music station. 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
3: TJ's been critical of millennials when they complain about... You know what I'm talking about, TJ. When they make a fate or when they try to find like the perfect bite, that's like a very millennial thing. Like, oh, I just want to get the perfect bite. So I put the chips on the sandwich and that way it's crunchy and everybody, I like a little bit of crunch. He's very critical of that.
2: Always on a journey to find the perfect bite.
3: It is a journey. But I'm guilty of some of that kind of millennial stuff too. Like I'm obsessed with trying to craft the perfect day on some day of the weekend. And I plan it out. Like, I'm like, if I wake up at 5:30, that means I can walk the dog by 6. That means I can get a Starbucks by 7:30. That means I can take a nap by 9 a.m. after a big breakfast. Like, I'm thinking about it days ahead. I'm like, I'm going to create the perfect day for myself.
2: Mm-hmm.
3: And rarely do I accomplish all the things that I wanted to do in that perfect day. But the other day I was thinking about you because it was raining. And I thought, oh, TJ's up in the mountains. And I thought, I wonder if he likes to smoke a cigar when it's raining. Like when you sit in that garage where you like to smoke your cigars, what's like a perfect way to enjoy a cigar for you right now?
2: If I'm outside, it is when it's raining and there's a cool breeze blowing. That is perfect.
3: It is, right?
2: And it didn't happen in the mountains, but that would have been the perfect situation on a covered patio in the mountains overlooking, you know, with that view. Yeah. And a cigar. But yeah, that right now, that's the best feeling. That or sitting down in one of those big overly stuffed leather high back chairs at a nice cigar lounge.
3: Yeah.
2: And just kicking back and smoking one.
3: Is it on a Saturday? Is that when the perfect time would yeah. happen?
2: No, not at a cigar lounge. Cigar lounge perfect time is in the week, probably 11 or noon.
3: Can I get
2: it's all crowded and stuff?
3: Okay, I was gonna guess. I was like, is that because there's no one there?
2: Yeah.
3: Can you smoke a cigar? So you like to be alone when you smoke a cigar? Is that fair?
2: Not necessarily. No. I just don't want anybody talking to me. No, I'm kidding. No, it's not at all. But it's cool if there's another person there or more people there that are smoking with you. But I mean, my wife goes to the cigar lounge with me and just sits there with me and has an espresso martini while I'm smoking.
3: Okay.
2: Yeah. Little friend Jenny, handsome husband Michael, they love going to those places.
3: But in an ideal scenario, when you're smoking, do you want silence? Do you like watching YouTube videos? Like what's your entertainment? Or do you really prefer having people around you?
2: It just depends on the mood, but I really do enjoy, like, I've only done it a couple of times, but I set up a TV in my garage.
3: Yeah.
2: And I can watch TV and smoke a cigar while I'm doing that. That's pretty good. Watching a crime show or something.
3: Okay. No, that's fair. I mean, I was just curious, like what your perfect situation looks like when you're smoking.
2: I also love doing that, at a beach house.
3: Yeah.
2: Late though at night after it's really cooled off and everything.
3: Yeah. He's on a cigar journey, ladies and gentlemen. Yes. It's basically what I'm getting at.
2: It is my cigar journey. And I'm looking for the perfect puff.
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14: The Missouri State Highway Patrol is reminding parents that summer's 100 deadliest days are among the most dangerous for teen drivers. Troopers say crashes involving young drivers increased between Memorial Day and Labor Day, with speeding, distracted driving, and failure to wear seatbelts among the leading causes. Missouri health officials say 340 women died during pregnancy or within a year of giving birth between 2019 and 2023. A new state report found nearly 80% of pregnancy-related deaths were preventable. Missouri 811 is reminding homeowners to call 811 or submit a request online before starting any digging project. The free service notifies utility companies to mark underground lines before work begins. That's your local headlines. 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
17: I'm meteorologist Paul Trombley with first warning weather. An extreme heat warning remains in effect. Mainly clear today with highs around 99. Mainly clear skies again tonight. Lows dip down to about 79. Sunshine mixed with clouds at times tomorrow. Highs level off around 96. And that's your first warning weather from the Withers Weather Center on the Heartland's Hit Music Station. 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
2: So I saw a headline and I thought they have to be overly exaggerating this. This has to be something just to clickbait, you know, or they're just too frantic about something that's not that big a deal. But I actually clicked on the article and it was not just hysteria over nothing. There is a mutant raccoon roaming the streets of Seattle. Yeah. Have you seen it, Riggins?
3: I have.
2: This thing looks like, it looks like it's been run over and then came back to life and then now it's walking around.
3: Yeah.
2: It looks like its body is wide and flat. The legs are really skinny and its head seems like it's kind of back into its shoulders, kind of like a turtle.
3: Yeah.
2: It doesn't even look like a raccoon.
3: Yeah. It looks like half a raccoon.
2: Wow.
3: Yeah. Kind of reminds me of the green monster on Monsters, Inc. Like, that's the way it's shaped. It's round.
2: Yeah.
3: And it's real stubby.
2: Yeah, like Mike Wazowski.
3: Mike Wazowski, exactly. Yeah. I know. And he's apparently a local legend. He's got some sort of spinal issue, I think is what I read. But
2: yeah, it looks like it.
3: Yeah. Did you see his name?
2: No.
3: Jimothy. It's kind of fun.
2: I wonder who named him.
3: I don't know.
2: Somebody on dope, probably, because it's in Seattle.
3: Probably.
2: Uh-huh. I don't know if I'd want to deal with a mutant raccoon of any kind.
3: No. No. But they do say, like, we're closer than ever to having raccoons as pets. They said it's the next animal to be fully domesticated.
2: Okay.
3: And that they're saying that raccoons are actively trying to be domesticated because they say they would just do well as pets. They would prefer indoor living.
2: I always imagine, or I've never touched a raccoon, but I imagine that it has the same type of fur or hair, whatever you call it, that your dog does, Riggins.
3: Yeah.
2: That really thick hair. Long. Yeah. Now, if you get a pet raccoon, wouldn't you want them declawed? I know I would.
3: Yeah, I mean, are they like, I guess they are kind of like cats in that they scratch. So
2: yeah, they're worse than cats. I mean, they would tear a cat up in a heartbeat.
3: Would they?
2: Yes.
3: I don't know a thing about raccoons.
2: Mean and tough. Mean and tough. I wouldn't want a raccoon in my house. I don't care how domesticated they say it is.
3: Yeah.
2: It's domesticated until it wakes up one day and decides, hey, I forgot I'm a raccoon, and then becomes a buzzsaw on your face.
3: Just all up in your grill.
2: Yes.
3: Oh, my gosh. Yeah. I mean, why would you want that around your house? I mean, they are kind of cute. Like, you see videos and you're like, oh, that's cute. But do you want it in your house? I don't
2: know. Adorable. They're adorable. And then, but they're also into everything.
3: Yeah.
2: They're just... I've known of people who tried to domesticate them, and then they would wake up in the middle of the night, and the raccoon would be just like slinging stuff out of their cabinets on, you know, their kitchen cabinets, and food everywhere, just nuts.
3: People in Louisiana were trying to keep them as pets.
2: Yeah, yeah. This is guys being out in the log woods, and they'd find an abandoned baby and bring it home and raise it, and think they could have it as a pet. It never worked out.
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3: 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And Riggins, have you watched it from yesterday? We recorded it yesterday. Have you seen it?
4: Yeah.
3: Okay. Well, there was another instance where I was proven right in real time. When I've always said that my wife will take everybody's advice but mine, I will tell my wife something and she'll scoff at it and then come back. For example, I will say this and this is what we need to do, whatever. And just dismiss it. And then about a week later, come back and go, you know, I was talking to my mama and she said we need to, and it'd be the exact same thing that I had said. Everybody always thought I was exaggerating with that and that I was just trying to be funny. But it happened on our podcast yesterday, which is the second time in a couple of months that something that I've been saying that she does to me and she denies happened.
4: Yeah.
3: And it was caught on video. So last week, you know, Lindsay, you weren't here and we were talking about the trend of the women going to Costco and getting those Esprit sweatshirts, the brand from the 80s that the preppy girls wore.
5: Yes.
3: And my wife was all about it when she was young. I knew that I didn't know her when she was that young, but I remember hearing her tell all the stories and everything. So I immediately went in there after we got through and I said, hey, the reason I was asking you, because I asked how, did I call her or text her or something? Anyway, I said, am I pronouncing that properly? Esprit? She goes, yeah. And so I told her what was going on and that it was at Costco. So she comes in a couple of days later. She's got her Esprit shirt, sweatshirt. And then we go to talk about it yesterday. She wore it on the podcast. And she said, now, the way this came about was I was talking to my sister, and they don't have Costco where she lives in Louisiana. And she named two places that she had heard about this sweatshirt. And one of them was not from my husband that alerted me to the situation first.
5: What?
4: It's true.
5: So you didn't get any credit.
3: No. And then when I mention it, okay, wait, I'm the one that told you about that. Then all of a sudden, because she wants to, she just cannot, I don't know whether it's subliminal or subconsciously or what, that she does not want to give me credit for knowing something that she didn't know. That I was in the know of something that she's not in the know of.
4: Yeah.
3: And so I don't know whether she thinks that it's her being submissive and saying that I'm smarter than she is or what.
4: Yeah. But not subconscious. It's conscious.
3: But then when I mention it and go, hey, I'm the one that told you about that, then I get positioned like I'm being petty and being a baby and, you know, all of that.
4: Yeah.
3: But I mean, if I purposely went out of my way to not give her credit for telling me something or doing something, and I gave you credit, Riggins, or I gave my brother credit and didn't even mention her in it, she would say, or I'm the one that told you about that.
5: Yeah.
3: It's cruel is what it is. and I'm by dog, I'm not going to take it anymore.
4: Good for you.
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17: out. I'm meteorologist Paul Trombley with first warning weather. An extreme heat warning continues until 7 p.m. tomorrow night. Mainly sunny today with highs around 99. Mainly clear skies again tonight, 79. Slight chance of thunderstorms tomorrow, high at 96. A blend of clouds and sun. And that's your first warning weather from the Withers Weather Center on the Heartland's hit music station.

waking up isn't so bad now, is it? 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
2: I laugh every time.
1: Go to the merch section. It's a top quality hat. It's made by Under Armour. Wouldn't put anything out that's not top quality.
2: Obviously.
1: From now on.
2: Yeah.
3: Starting today.
2: I was like, when was that? Yeah. It
1: started with the TJ Ritchie Show hat. And then from there on, no more. No more shoddy merch.
3: No.
1: Okay. This is a very, it's interesting. Something I'd never seen and never really thought about, but I bet it happens all the time. This is a woman who is arguing with her mother on the porch, and she is telling her mother how ugly all of her baby daddies were except for her dad. Like, I can't believe I said baby daddy. Her baby's fathers were. So if you've got half siblings, I guess you would. You would be critical of their parent that you don't share.
3: Yeah.
1: But this is the way that went down. Listen.
4: If I put him and my daddy side by side, I bet you they're gonna choose my daddy.
5: Your daddy gonna lose.
4: No, he ain't. That man is an ugly hurt man.
5: Your daddy
4: so
5: gonna lose.
4: Stop it.
5: Your daddy gonna lose.
4: No, he ain't.
5: Your daddy gonna lose because the first.
4: I'm gonna post my picture, of my daddy. I'm Charlene.
5: My first son's daddy is a nice looking man. He was a nice looking man.
4: I don't see what you see nice at. That man is ugly.
5: He a nice looking man.
4: Short. I know you laugh.
5: You the same height,
4: Mama. Please.
5: Yeah, but that's all right. He got more qualifications than your daddy had.
4: Yeah, I know you lying. Do you want me to go there? I know that's real because I will recommend.
2: You lied.
1: Post a picture of my daddy and him. Your daddy gonna lose.
2: Gonna lose. Now I need to see pics.
1: Yeah. And you know, even when my mama, when my brother and I were little and she and my dad were going through it, and she would talk about her ex-boyfriend that she had before she met my dad and went crazy over my dad. We would say stuff about that guy not being good. Like, he's ugly, mama. Well, you know, going for looks is what ended me up where I ended up. In other words, you know, I give you credit. Your dad is a lot better looking than my ex-boyfriend, but my ex-boyfriend was nicer to me.
3: Yeah.
2: Well,
1: my brother and I are like, well, you didn't want those jeans.
2: Yeah. Really? Thank goodness.
1: Really look like our daddy.
2: Yeah.
3: That's a crazy thing to say to your kids. That's what I get for going for looks.
1: Mm-hmm.
2: Yeah.
1: Whoa.
2: But yeah. She's got a point. I mean, listen, what are you taking as the child? Like TJ said, I'm taking looks.
3: Mm. Yeah. That's a good point.
2: Yeah.
1: There you go.
2: Heck yeah.
1: We're so stupid.
0: Thank you for joining us.
6: Oh my God. I love it.
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until 7 p.m. tomorrow night. Mainly sunny today with highs around 99. Mainly clear skies again tonight, 79. Slight chance of thunderstorms tomorrow, high of 96. A blend of clouds and sun. And that's your first warning weather from the Withers Weather Center on the Heartland's hit music station. 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
2: All right. This is it. Starting the week with the news you can use with Mr. Riggins.
3: These are just a few of the top trending topics. LeBron James is in the news. He decided he's going to the Philadelphia 76ers. And during the commercial, Lindsay just came back from California. She was like, it's so nice out there. I know California has its own problems, but the weather is so good. So imagine LeBron trading, you know, beautiful weather for Philadelphia. You know, he's got to go across the country just to arrive in Philadelphia.
4: Now, is he fading now? I don't watch the NBA anymore. Is it kind of like get out, retire?
3: I don't know. He says he's got more life, more game to play, more games to play, rather. I really screwed that up. But he wants to keep playing. So a lot of people said he didn't come through for the Lakers like he did for other teams. So now people accuse him of ring chasing, is what they call it. He wants another championship ring, and he's willing to do whatever it takes to get there.
4: But doesn't everyone? I mean, that's the goal, I think.
3: I would imagine you want to win.
2: Yeah. Spoken by a true ring chaser.
4: Yeah.
2: I mean, kind of ringing.
4: Come on. I'm the number one ring chaser.
3: Yeah. Yeah, he gets a lot of criticism for what he does, but I mean, he'll go down as, you know, one of the greatest basketball players to ever live. Now, is he better than Michael Jordan? A lot of people say no, but some people say yes. So I don't know. It just depends on where you lie.
2: Yeah, he's also insufferable and dumb. So that's the main thing.
4: Yeah.
3: There's also that.
4: He's getting old, right? I mean, for the sport.
3: I think so.
2: Have you ever seen his toes?
4: Yes. You made me look them up one time. Oh, that was a long time ago.
2: Yeah.
4: You're like, see, yours aren't so bad, Lynn.
2: They're just, his is a little worse than yours.
4: Yeah.
3: LeBronzy.
2: They're stacked on top of each other like building blocks. It's just crazy.
4: How does he walk? That
3: yeah, it's pretty bad. There's another sports star that's in the news. Tony Romo was arrested in Milwaukee for an OWI, which I don't understand. It was operating while intoxicated, I believe is what that stands for. I'm not sure how that differs from a DUI or a DWI.
2: Because that covers any type of machinery.
3: I didn't know that.
2: Yeah, because some people would say, I was on a lawnmower. And so, that counts. You can't be driving around. You can't drive your riding lawnmower on the side of the road to and from the bar.
3: Yeah.
2: So it covers all that.
4: So was he not in a car or was
2: he? He was. Yeah.
4: It would be even more funny if he was like on a horse or something.
2: And it probably covers those city scooters and e-bikes and all of that too.
4: Yes.
3: Yeah, you're in Milwaukee and you're drinking too much. That's just not a good place for Tony Romo to be. Everyone's loving you on television. Why do you get a driver? I know he's got the money,
2: Never understood why rich people get DUIs. Never understood that.
3: Yeah, I don't get that either. So Tony Romo is in the news. The Powerball drawing is tonight, $633 million. So that's a lot of money. And good luck. If you want to purchase a ticket, it's $2. And TJ, are you going to play this round of Powerball?
2: Yeah.
3: You are.
2: Yeah, I don't go crazy though. I get either two or three tickets. That's it. Yeah, I'm not spending over $6.
3: Good for you.
4: All it takes is one.
2: Mm-hmm.
3: That's right. That's all it takes.
4: I hate when people say that. Like, okay.
3: Yeah. There's a story that is out of New York, a carnival. There has been an incident at a carnival between a married couple. How would TJ and Lindsay respond if their spouse was involved? We're going to find out coming up next.
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23: Missouri health officials say 340 women died during pregnancy or within a year of giving birth between 2019 and 2023. A new state report found nearly 80% of pregnancy-related deaths were preventable. Missouri 811 is reminding homeowners to call 811 or submit a request online before starting any digging project. The free service notifies utility companies to mark underground lines before work begins. The Missouri State Highway Patrol is reminding parents that summer's 100 deadliest days are among the most dangerous for teen drivers. Troopers say crashes involving young drivers increased between Memorial Day and Labor Day, with speeding, distracted driving, and failure to wear seatbelts among the leading causes. That's your local headlines. 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
2: I'm meteorologist Paul Trombley with first warning weather. An extreme heat warning continues until 7 p.m. tomorrow night. Mainly sunny today with highs around 99. Mainly clear skies again tonight, 79. Slight chance of thunderstorms tomorrow, high at 96. A blend of clouds and sun. And that's your first warning weather from the Withers Weather Center on the Heartland's hit music station.
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3: There's a story out of New York. There was a circus, a traveling circus that landed in New York, and a married couple performs during the circus, and police are investigating what happened on Friday night because the husband and wife are performing and the husband is holding some sort of foam target and his wife shoots a crossbow at the target. Well, you can imagine how that could go wrong. Mm-hmm. And it did. She fires the crossbow at this foam target and it hits her husband and it hits him in the neck. So he is airlifted out of the circus, tent or whatever it is. And, they do expect him to survive, but he had critical injuries because he was hit with a crossbow in the neck, you know?
2: Mm-hmm.
3: The ringmaster was talking about the situation to the local news, and he's worried because this is his business, right? Like, the ringmaster is not just the guy with the coat, but it's also his thing.
2: Mm-hmm.
3: So he doesn't want people thinking like, hey, this is just a mess, a sloppy circus. We actually have talented performers, but he doesn't sound like the most, what's the word?
1: Believable.
2: Professional,
3: believable. I think all those, the quote they have him in the news with is like, oh, it caught him right in the neck. And it was like, oh, dear. But then again, you're dealing with circus performers. Like, you got to expect things to go wrong sometimes. Like, that's probably the nature of the business.
1: Yes.
3: Now, that being said, Lindsay, if you're performing with Kyle, I know this is a bizarre situation, hypothetical, but if you shoot Kyle with a crossbow and it hits him in the neck, is he quick to forgive you?
1: No.
3: Oh, you don't.
1: Well, more so than if it was reversed.
2: Mm-hmm.
3: Exactly. That's kind of what I was going for. Like,
1: oh, if he's hitting me in the neck with a crossbow, I'm probably like never speaking to him again. But accidents happen, I guess he would say.
3: Of course he would. I don't even think it would take him a full night to get to that point where he was like, you know what? This is what we do. Baby, of course I love you. And I know you're sorry. You didn't mean to do this.
1: Right.
2: Yeah.
1: But if he hit me, he did it on purpose.
2: Mm-hmm. Yeah. And I think that's the way it would be. And if they didn't have trouble in the marriage already and it was just a fluke thing and it was an accident. Yeah. Yeah, the husband would be way more forgiving of the wife. And it's strictly because men biologically are made up to be nicer than women.
3: You think?
2: Yeah.
1: I mean, it's true in my case.
2: Mm-hmm.
3: And it has to be that way. Like, they can't have a circus performer where the husband is shooting the wife or at the wife with a crossbow.
2: They used to throw knives at him. Like, the woman was the one that got knives thrown at her in that knife throwing trick and all that. Do they still do that?
3: I bet not.
1: Not in today's world.
3: I bet they put the kibosh on that real quick. They're like, we can't have some guy throwing knives at a girl.
1: Yeah.
2: Well, you need to go back to throwing them at monkeys.
1: Worse.
3: That's the solution.
4: Yeah! All right, let's go.
0: This is the TJ and Reagan Show. No need for the snooze button when you're waking up with Mixed Mornings with TJ and Reagan.
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0: Thank you for being part of the new radio explosion.
2: Yes, yes. Yes, Lord. Thank you for listening to the show here. We appreciate it. Whether you're listening live on the radio or you're listening on the podcast at Apple Podcasts, Spotify, or watching on the YouTubes, we appreciate you so much. Okay, so Lindsay, let's just focus on whether something is cheating or not. Take away all of the other things for the moment about what you think of this particular activity. But as far as cheating goes, do you think if your husband is flirting with ChatGPT or AI chatbot or whatever, however you categorize them, if he's flirting with that, is that cheating?
3: No.
2: Not cheating. Okay. Riggins, if you found out your girlfriend was flirting with the ChatGPT or chat box, AI chat box, or any of that stuff, would that be cheating?
4: Yes.
2: It would be.
4: 100%.
2: Okay. Well, it says in a new survey, 11% of Americans admit they've had a flirty or romantic conversation with an AI chatbot like ChatGPT, Claude, or Gemini. And 12% claim they've had conversation with one that has, quote, turned them on, end quote.
3: Yikes.
2: Okay, well, here's some more. Here are some more statistics. This is more common among younger adults than older people. In fact, 27% of Gen Z says that they've had the naughty conversations with an AI chatbot. That drops to 16% for you millennials, 9% for Gen Xers, and just 2% of baby boomers. Now, that 2%, can you imagine, Riggins, your parents are baby boomers. Can you imagine your mom being in a flirty, romantic online relationship with a chatbot?
4: I can't, unless it was like a sexy Latino, you know, that was talking to her. Then I think she could get roped in. You know, she's weak. Like,
2: you know, if she had come up with some AI character that looks like Mark Anthony.
3: Yeah. Right? If they're playing her Mark Anthony.
2: Or John Cicada from the early 90s.
4: Yeah. Mi nombre es Hector. And she's like, okay, tell me more.
3: I can't fathom it.
2: I wouldn't consider it cheating, but I would consider it crazy, and I would need to move on.
3: Yes.
2: You know, I would say, okay, this is not the type of person that I need to be involved with.
3: Crazy, yes. But how is it different than watching something like
2: Well, because this is interaction and it's personal.
4: Yeah.
2: It's like you're cheating, or it's like you're having a relationship with a machine that knows your name and says things to, you know, to give you excitement and things like that. You're fantasizing about something that's not even real, that you are considering it to be your lover when it has no feelings or any type of human, you know, aspects at all.
3: There's no way that's crazy. Cheating.
2: It's not cheating?
3: No, that's crazy. Yeah. But you're crazy, like you said. Sure. Yeah.
2: Yeah. So there we go.
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22: I'm meteorologist Paul Trombley with First Warning Weather. An extreme heat warning remains in effect. 99 today under clear skies. Lows level off around 79 tonight, mainly clear skies. Sunshine mixed with clouds at times. Tomorrow, slight chance for storms. High temperatures reach up to 96. And that's your First Warning Weather from the Withers Weather Center on the Heartland's hit music station. 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

I bet. Said I got drive, I don't need a car. 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I'm doing things they ain't seen before. Bands ain't dumb, but extremists are. I'm a demon lord. Fall off what? I ain't seen the horse. Called your bluff, better cite the source. 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
2: We speak quite often on this show about how Riggins loves stories about the Sasquatch.
3: Yeah.
2: And that he is not fully convinced that a Sasquatch is not real. You know, he's on the fence sometimes, and then other times he's just like full on Bigfoot exists.
3: Yeah.
2: I've seen a Squatch. But I'm kind of the same way when it comes to, I think that it is one of the funniest things whenever an animal is smoking a cigarette.
4: Yes.
3: He does.
2: I love that. You know, cause there are, videos that were meant to appall people that they released years and years ago of, monkeys addicted to cigarettes, and it showed monkeys sitting around smoking cigarettes. And I thought that was funny. It's funnier when it's a chimpanzee that's wearing clothes and they give him the cigarettes for the entertainment of the people, more so than in India where they steal people's cigarettes or whatever. You know, those situations. But these people, these women in West Virginia, found a squirrel in a park that had a cigarette. Now, it didn't seem like the cigarette was lit. It looked like the cigarette had been dropped out of a pack or something, and the squirrel had it. But the squirrel definitely had it in its mouth, and this is the way it went.
5: Which one of yous left your cig outside? This squirrel is smoking it. Oh, my God. It's literally, the squirrel is literally smoking the look. Oh, my God. It's taking it in the woods.
6: Oh, my God. That squirrel was smoking a Marlboro Light. Do you think he was smoking that, or do you think it was a Newport?
4: Oh, my God.
2: No, that the squirrel was going to take the cigarette back and use it for, you know, building a nest or in some way. Or it could have just eaten the tobacco.
4: Yeah. Was it lit?
2: You know. No, it wasn't. That's what I'm saying. It wasn't lit.
4: Okay.
2: It'd have been a whole lot cooler if it was.
4: Yeah.
2: How fun that would be to watch a squirrel smoke a cigarette.
4: Yeah.
2: And come on.
4: Sure, it wasn't a Camel Crush. 360.
2: But I always think it adds a level of sophistication to smoking whenever you refer to it as a cig.
4: Yes. That's like, oh, it's a cig.
2: Yeah.
4: Sure, it wasn't a Newport.
2: But then also rednecks will make sure you know that they're not just going to smoke, they're going to go smoke a cigarette.
3: Yeah.
4: Yes.
2: I'm going to go outside and smoke a cigarette. Okay. Well, if you'd have just said, I'm going to go outside and smoke, we know you're a smoker, so no need to say cigarette.
4: Yeah. But
2: they all do. They always do. And I don't know whether that's because they want to make sure you know they're not going out to smoke a joint. Ooh. Or what? Or it's just part of, like, the same reason a lot of rednecks can't just say, I'm going to have a beer. They always have to have a cold beer.
4: Yeah.
2: It's part of the language.
4: Yeah.
2: And I'm going to go outside and smoke a cigarette. That's why it always looks like, you know, the type of business that you wouldn't find, you know, the upper echelon of the citizens whenever on the window outside it says e-cigs.
4: Yeah.
2: No sophisticated person has ever referred to a cigarette as a cig. They've also never referred to their medication as meds.
4: Yeah.
2: It's a rule of life for me.
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10: I'm meteorologist Paul Trombley with First Warning Weather. An extreme heat warning remains in effect. 99 today under clear skies. Lows level off around 79 tonight, mainly clear skies. Sunshine mixed with clouds at times tomorrow. Slight chance for storms. High temperatures reach up to 96. And that's your First Warning Weather from the Withers Weather Center on the Heartland's hit music station.
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3: This is Now Trending, and these are just a few of the top trending topics. The Diddler, back in the news. Diddy was involved in a prison fight over the weekend.
4: Oh.
3: He's currently in prison at Fort Dix in New Jersey, and somehow there's video of this confrontation on TMZ. Like, that was TMZ. How? I don't know. TMZ's got people everywhere. They're outside the courthouse. They're in the...
4: They're in prison.
3: They're in prison, apparently. But yeah, they got very grainy footage of Diddy getting into this altercation in what appears to be the library. It's the worst place to have a fight, really, when you think about it.
2: TMZ even has a TMZ DC now, political reporters outside of the Congress. And
4: no everything. Way.
2: Mm-hmm. Wow. Did he win the fight? How did it happen? I didn't see the video.
3: Well, the video, you don't see any punches thrown. But they say some of this stuff happened off camera, but they said Diddy was put into solitary confinement afterwards. No real reports on who actually won the fight. I think that's a valid question. You want to know.
2: Yeah, you need to know.
4: Does that prolong his sentence, I wonder?
3: I don't know. Mm-hmm. They've already shortened what he's originally was going to be in there for. So he's getting out earlier than we originally thought. But I would imagine any kind of altercation like that would extend your stay by at least a couple of weeks, but I'm not sure.
2: Probably won't.
3: You don't think?
4: You don't think?
2: No.
3: No. But the Diddler is gray now. He looks like an old man. So he's going to serve out the rest of his time. I bet you're a target when you're somebody as famous as he is.
2: Mm-hmm.
3: People are probably trying to start things with you all the time.
4: Yeah.
2: Yeah. But you probably have people in there that you are paying to protect you as well.
4: Ah.
3: That's also true.
2: Yeah.
3: I would be screwed because I don't have any money. And
2: right. Yeah. That's what I'm saying. But when rich, famous people have to go to prison or rich, drug cartel and stuff like that, then they have the money to pay people to protect them in there.
3: Yeah. It's true. So, shout out to Diddy, not getting beat up in prison, holding his own, I guess.
4: Mm. Yeah.
3: There's another celebrity in the news. Larry the Cable Guy was rushed to the hospital over the weekend. We don't get to cover Larry the Cable Guy that often, but he was dealing with some appendicitis. Yeah. So, prayers up for Larry the Cable Guy. I know he's worth the bukus of money, as you like to say, TJ.
2: Mm-hmm.
3: But it's been a while since we've heard from Larry.
2: Yeah. Yeah, I mean, but that's fine. I mean, he's got money to retire, just hang out.
3: Yeah.
2: That's what I'd be doing.
3: Yeah. Well, you guys you're on similar trajectories. You run parallels in a lot of ways. One of our former coworkers said you sound a lot like Larry the Cable Guy.
4: That's right.
2: No, I sound like his character Mater, which is the exaggerated version of the exaggerated character Larry the Cable Guy.
4: It's like Larry
2: the Cable Guy is even a character that he does, because he doesn't really speak that way. So yeah, that's what I sound like.
4: It's like Mason. Two times removed.
3: So it's not the worst thing in the world, I guess. But prayers up for Larry the Cable Guy. I always enjoyed him. And then they announced the Hollywood Walk of Fame class of 2027. Lisa Kudrow getting her own star. Jeff Probst, the host of Survivor. Cheech and Chong also on that list, set to get their stars on the Walk of Fame. So that's a lot of fun. There was a true crime story that TJ shared last week. How is Lindsay going to respond? We're going to find out coming up next.
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15: Missouri voters will decide August 4th whether to require lawmakers to eliminate the state income tax. Amendment 5 would let lawmakers expand the sales tax to replace the lost revenue. Supporters say it would boost the economy, while opponents warn it could increase costs for many families. Missouri has withdrawn from a multi-state lawsuit challenging federal disability protections. State officials say the case was no longer necessary after changes in federal policy. Disability advocates say the move helps protect community-based services for people with disabilities. Missouri's new electronic vehicle registration system has been delayed until February of 2027. The system is designed to eliminate paper temporary tags, which the Highway Patrol says are still frequently expired or counterfeit. That's your local headlines. Now, your first warning weather.
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18: I'm meteorologist Paul Trombley with first warning weather. An extreme heat warning remains in effect. 99 today under clear skies. Lows level off around 79. Tonight, mainly clear skies. Sunshine mixed with clouds at times. Tomorrow, slight chance for storms. High temperatures reach up to 96. And that's your first warning weather from the Withers Weather Center on the Heartland's hit music station. 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
2: 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Thank you.
3: 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Lindsay, TJ shared a story last week, a true crime story where a man died, and when his relatives were cleaning out his house, they found a body inside the guy's freezer. And police are investigating now. They're trying to determine, now that this guy has passed away, who is the body that's in the freezer? The police originally believed that it was a relative of this deceased man. So there's more questions than answers at this point.
4: Yeah.
3: But when TJ was telling this story, he said, oh man, I hope whoever is in the will get the deep freeze, because that's what I would want from the guy's house.
4: Oh, you've lost your mind.
3: That's what I said. You know, TJ's from Louisiana, and they put a lot of value in having a deep freeze so they can put all their, you know, when they hunt something, they have enough space to carry all the meat and stuff like that. And TJ said, if it was my relative, I would still use that deep freeze as long as there wasn't like a lot of blood in it. And I hope this isn't too gory, but this is what he was saying. As long as there's not a blood, if they clean it out and stuff. So Lindsay, first of all, you would, if there was anybody in that freezer, you wouldn't use it, right?
4: If there was a dead animal in the freezer, I wouldn't use it.
3: I happen to agree with you. I mean, the fur, I mean, it's just gross. But TJ, I don't fully believe you. Like, where do you draw the line? If it was your mother in that freezer, you wouldn't want that freezer, correct?
4: No.
2: It depends on how she got in there.
4: What do you mean? She didn't climb in.
2: It's a deep freeze.
3: Huh?
2: A deep freeze. Not just a regular freezer. We're talking about a deep freeze.
3: Yeah.
2: Very valuable.
4: Expensive.
2: Can be, yeah. I mean, how did my mama get in there? Again, if it's not a messy killing where, you know, the person was dismembered and there's blood all in it, if it doesn't look like Dahmer's refrigerator, then yeah, I could do with it. I could clean it out.
4: Oh my gosh.
3: Okay, it's your mom, but she died of natural causes. You're going to use that freezer.
2: Yeah, mama would want me to. I wanted it that way.
4: Oh my God.
3: if it was Lindsay in that freezer, like, we know Lindsay, we love her, but she died of natural causes and she was in that freezer. You still going to use that freezer?
4: You better not.
2: Sure.
4: You better be so sad when you see that freezer.
2: I would think of you every time I pulled a steak out of there, or every time I went and got a big bag of Orida fries out of it. I think, you know what? Lindsay would love this meal.
4: I'm actually offended. Because I would want you bawling your eyes out every time you even look at that freezer. And the fact you're getting French fries out of it.
2: But you died of natural causes.
4: It doesn't matter. I've been in there.
2: Yeah. Hello?
3: Yeah.
2: You would have wanted, you would really want me to enjoy it.
4: No, I would not. No,
2: you would. I know you would.
4: No.
2: You wouldn't wish any ill will toward me.
4: No, but I want you to be sad. And I mean real sad.
2: Well, I would be. And then after the time passed, you know. I mean, I can't cry every day for the rest of my life. I got to eat.
4: You better. You better.
3: You'll be sad until that Flintstones push-up comes out with Orange Sherbert.
2: There we go.
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3: All day long, baby, all day long. You know, people tell us all the time, they'll say, you know what, I want to hear from Kyle. Why do y'all never put Kyle on the radio to take up for himself? Kyle is Lindsay's husband who receives all kind of abuse at her hands on this show. And say, does he never want to come on and defend himself?
2: No.
3: Well, we have something from Kyle. Kyle making a statement. Listen.
4: I look at your wife and think to yourself, this is the only person who could talk to me like this without getting punched in their It's crazy.
2: That's him. You know what? Seriously, occasionally he'll be like, let me go on. I need to. And I'll be like, okay, you want to go? No.
5: No.
3: Oh, we would love that.
2: You know what's funny? I think they're stage fright. And I think he's one of them.
3: Yeah.
2: Like he wouldn't know what he'd be like. Mm-hmm. Deer in headlights, you know?
3: Yeah. But the thing is that do you tell him that we take up for him, Riggins and I take up for him most of the time? We're on his side of whatever you present to us?
2: Yeah, I mean, it's gone both ways. I mean, if we're just talking about the show, I'll tell him, you know what was funny, blah, blah, blah, you know.
3: Mm-hmm.
2: And more so than not, he knows I'm the one that's, you know, getting on him.
3: But I do that. You feel sorry for him.
2: Well, you should, because I do that in real life, too.
3: Mm-hmm. So, yeah.
2: It's all true.
3: We feel sorry for him. Like every day when you leave the show and you sign off, Riggins and I stay on and talk about, like, we've started a prayer group for him.
2: As you should.
3: You need to get a website going where you can donate to prayforkyle.com.
2: Yeah.
3: Prayer chain.
2: Yeah, somebody's got to.
5: we call upon the Facebook prayer warriors and we get them all in order.
2: Yeah.
3: Yeah.
2: Well, I'm thankful for that because, you know, sometimes it's touch and go around here.
3: Yeah. And then at other times we need to pray for you for him dragging you to another work event where you got to dress up in some sort of a costume. You know, does everybody he work for, are they all women who want to still cosplay as characters from fairy tales and stuff? Because that's what it seems like when you go to these things. Hold on. We got to take a break so you can answer in the next segment, okay?
2: Okay.
3: Hang on.
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29: I'm meteorologist Paul Trombley with First Warning Weather. An extreme heat warning continues until 7 p.m. tomorrow night. High temperatures reach up to 99 today under clear skies. Lows around 79 tonight, mainly clear skies. Slight chance of thunderstorms tomorrow. Highs around 96, partly cloudy skies. And that's your First Warning Weather from the Withers Weather Center on Heartland's Hit Music.

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1: So, Lindsay's husband, Kyle, works for a huge corporation. And they have these work things that she has to go to, and they're all over the country from time to time. And then they always have these themed parties at the end of the conference or whatever it is, and they have to wear a costume of some sort. And the latest one was this past week, and she and Kyle had to dress like characters from Clue, the board game and the movie Clue.
2: Yes, board game theme night.
1: Yeah.
2: I have never seen an industry like a theme party more than insurance. I don't know what it is. So one event in the year is his company putting on a big convention. They do it. And I thought, okay, they do it every year. They just like a theme party. Well, this past trip was, how do I say it? I guess like a client, he sends them business.
1: Yeah.
2: So this company was treating their top clients, which is Kyle. They do it too. So I'm like, Kyle, on our way there, because I had to dress up as Miss White from Clue, like you just said, and I have all the things, the wig, that it's taking up a lot of room in my suitcase. I'm like, what other company, like specific type, you know, company likes a theme party more than insurance? He's like, nobody, not one. And I don't know what it is.
1: I would absolutely hate that. I would hate having to wear a costume, but it's got to be and I guess it's the HR department that plans this kind of stuff, but it's got to be women in the corporation, right, that do this. But the men look like they're loving it. See, I have more concern over that. Like, men ought to be acting like they hate it. But for men to act like they enjoy dressing up in costumes and going to a theme party,
2: yeah,
1: there's something wrong with that, I think.
2: I think they have, well, at least at this one, he was like, don't you dare, not one smug look on your face the whole time, because this is like a big deal, and I'm getting invited back, so I don't need you and your attitude this way. I'm like, okay, love it. It's having so much fun. So I think they have to put on a show. I really do.
1: Probably so.
2: Because he's not big into Halloween. I make him do family costumes for Halloween, you know.
1: But that's strictly a woman thing. Women love theme parties. Men don't, unless they're gay.
2: Yeah.
1: Straight men don't like theme parties, or they shouldn't. And if they do, they probably don't know yet that they're gay.
2: Well, people were getting into it.
0: Thank you for joining us.
3: Oh my God. I love it.
4: I love it. I love it.
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18: I'm meteorologist Paul Trombley with First Warning Weather. An extreme heat warning continues until 7 p.m. tomorrow night. High temperatures reach up to 99 today under clear skies. Lows around 79 tonight, mainly clear skies. Slight chance of thunderstorms tomorrow. Highs around 96.

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1: I think we could actually just call this segment What It Is with Riggins. What It Is.
2: I like it.
3: What It Is, What It Was. These are just a few of the top trending topics. A daring rescue took place in South Africa. This is all over social media. A baby rhinoceros was rescued from a rock ravine after the mother was killed by poachers. Now, what makes this rescue interesting is that the baby rhino was airlifted by a helicopter, and he was hung upside down by his feet to get him out.
2: Oh, my gosh.
3: You ever seen anything like that?
2: Is he okay?
3: Turns out he's going to be fine. He was just a little dehydrated. One of his siblings was also found nearby, so they rescued that baby rhino as well. They took him to a rhinoceros sanctuary in South Africa, and they are expected to survive. So unclear if they will release that rhino back into the wild.
1: How do they know that the mom was killed by poachers?
3: They said either by poachers or by a larger male, what did they call it? So, another male rhinoceros.
1: Yeah.
3: They said those are the two most likely scenarios that the mother would have been killed.
1: But if it's killed by another animal, then, you know, it's harder to get people to donate money.
3: Well,
1: if it's killed by a poacher, then, you know, people will donate to fight the poachers.
3: Sure.
1: So they know it was killed by another animal.
2: I was actually about to log on and donate when you said poachers.
1: Yeah.
3: They do have a poaching problem in some areas of the world, but I don't know what are poachers looking to do? Are they looking to sell the meat from a rhinoceros? Like, why would you poach a rhinoceros?
1: The horns are considered, I think they grind them up and they're medicinal or something.
2: Oh, because I know elephant tusks are ivory, right?
1: Ivory, yeah.
3: I don't know, but it seems like a lot of work to go.
1: The horn.
3: What is it?
1: I love rhino horn. It's delicious.
3: You never know if TJ's being serious because it's.
1: I grind it up and put it in my coffee.
2: Oh my God. I mean, if it said it'd make you skinny, I'd do it.
1: Yeah. You're out there poaching.
2: Yeah. I'd be the number one poacher in Africa.
3: A little bit of a career change for Lindsay.
2: Yeah.
3: She became a poacher. Who knew? And then one of TJ's favorite all-time snacks are Cheez-Its. And just in time for the return of college football, Cheez-It is partnering up with Coors Light to introduce Cheez-It Coors Light beer cheese flavor.
2: Does that sound good?
3: Does that sound good, TJ?
1: Yeah, I'd try that. I bet it's good.
3: Give it a try.
1: Mm-hmm.
3: Something just in time for game day. Well, I was out on the grill yesterday being a man, doing manly things. But my afternoon was interrupted by the worst news ever. I'll tell you about it coming up next.
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12: Missouri has withdrawn from a multi-state lawsuit challenging federal disability protections. State officials say the case was no longer necessary after changes in federal policy. Disability advocates say the move helps protect community-based services for people with disabilities. Missouri's new electronic vehicle registration system has been delayed until February of 2027. The system is designed to eliminate paper temporary tags, which the Highway Patrol says are still frequently expired or counterfeit. Missouri voters will decide August 4th whether to require lawmakers to eliminate the state income tax. Amendment 5 would let lawmakers expand the sales tax to replace the lost revenue. Supporters say it would boost the economy, while opponents warn it could increase costs for many families. That's your local headlines. 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
15: I'm meteorologist Paul Trombley with first warning weather. An extreme heat warning continues until 7 p.m. tomorrow night. High temperatures reach up to 99 today under clear skies. Lows around 79 tonight, mainly clear skies. Slight chance of thunderstorms tomorrow. Highs around 96, partly cloudy skies. And that's your first warning weather from the Withers Weather Center on the Heartland's hit music station.
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2: Yes. Here we go. I'm so concerned about Riggins getting some bad news yesterday. What happened?
3: Yeah, it was super scary. But first, make sure you listen to the entire show, Apple Podcasts, Spotify, and YouTube. So I got like the worst news that you could have. Well, that I could have. I was out there grilling yesterday because the weather was not so bad. And I was doing some chicken thighs, very good, marinated in that Carolina holy water. real good. But anyway, I was in and out of the house all afternoon. And as I was getting ready to eat, the doorbell rang, and it was a lady that lived up the street from me. And I don't really talk to her that often. I don't see her that often. She's got two kids. She said, your dog's out. Uh-oh. And I turn around, and Riley is nowhere to be found. And he is like my shadow. So I immediately, barefoot, run outside through the front yard, down to her house, which is about four houses down from mine. And when we get in between her house and her neighbors, I see a dog there that is not Riley. It is my neighbor's dog, whose name is Baxter. He is a Great Pyrenees, and he's about 150 pounds. And she thought he was my dog because I walk him, you know, every 2 weeks or so when my neighbor needs, he'll text me and be like, hey, can you walk Baxter? So now I'm wondering, okay, well, where's my dog? So I yell at Baxter. I go, Baxter, get home. And he goes tearing off through the alley back to his house. He knew exactly what I meant when I said, get home. I run back down to my house. My back door is open, which it was open all afternoon, but that's not unusual. And Riley's sitting at the door. So I don't know. I'm still not sure. I think he was probably upstairs sleeping, or he was just like, you know, hanging out.
1: But there's nothing worse than that feeling.
3: It's the worst feeling ever, because I don't live out in the country. I live kind of in the city, you know, not in the metropolitan area, but
2: they have alleys. You live where there are alleys.
1: Right. Yeah.
3: It's like a big city.
1: So scary. I don't know.
3: It was super scary. And I don't know if he got out and came back home, but I highly doubt it. I think he was probably just sleeping. He was like, where'd he go? You know?
1: Yeah.
2: And I guess that Pyrenees is not so great after all, is it?
3: You're not, he's an okay Pyrenees.
2: Yeah. Right. He's an average at best Pyrenees.
1: Yeah.
3: I'm telling you. Very scary.
2: Oh, no. My dog is outside. What will I do?
3: But then I wonder, why is he out? Now I got to go figure out why he's out of the house. I don't know.
1: Yeah. All right, let's go.
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1: I'm meteorologist Paul Trombley with First Warning Weather. An extreme heat warning continues until 7 p.m. tomorrow night. High temperatures reach up to 99 today under clear skies. Lows around 79 tonight, mainly clear skies. Slight chance of thunderstorms tomorrow. Highs around 96, partly cloudy skies. And that's your First Warning Weather from the Withers Weather Center on the Heartland's hit music station. 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
9: I'm meteorologist Paul Trombley with First Warning Weather. An extreme heat warning continues until 7 p.m. tomorrow night. High temperatures reach up to 99 today under clear skies. Lows around 79 tonight, mainly clear skies. Slight chance of thunderstorms tomorrow. Highs around 96, partly cloudy skies. And that's your First Warning Weather from the Withers Weather Center on the Heartland's hit music station. 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
12: I'm meteorologist Paul Trombley with First Warning Weather. An extreme heat warning remains in effect. Bright sunshine expected this afternoon with daytime highs approaching 99. Lows dip down to about 79 tonight. Mainly clear skies. Slight chance of thunderstorms tomorrow. High temperatures reach up to 96. A blend of clouds and sun. And that's your first warning weather from the Withers Weather Center on the Heartland's hit music station. 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
7: I'm meteorologist Paul Trombley with First Warning Weather. An extreme heat warning remains in effect. Bright sunshine expected this afternoon with daytime highs approaching 99. Lows level off around 79 tonight, mainly clear skies. High temperatures reach up to 97 tomorrow, lots of sunshine. And that's your First Warning Weather from the Withers Weather Center on the Heartland's hit music station. 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
13: I'm meteorologist Paul Trombley with First Warning Weather. An extreme heat warning remains in effect. Bright sunshine expected this afternoon with daytime highs approaching 99. Lows level off around 79 tonight, mainly clear skies. High temperatures reach up to 97 tomorrow. Lots of sunshine. And that's your First Warning Weather from the Withers Weather Center on the Heartland's hit music station.
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Make sure to start your day with the TJ and Riggins show. You've got TJ, Riggins, plus Rob, Lindsay, and Alexis all to have some fun in the morning. Here's Zara Larson.

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It is a stopless music mix in progress now with Olivia Dean. 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

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Now, Gracie Abrams, hit the wall.

trot to the top. I've been out of shape, taking out the box, I'm an astronaut. I blasted off the planet, rock that caused catastrophe, and it matters more because I had it. Now I had, I thought about wreaking havoc on an opposition. Kinda shocking, they want a static with precision. I'm automatic, quarterback, I ain't talking second packet, pack it up on pack.

Heartless, the music station, Mix 96.5, and it's time for your nearly impossible question. According to a survey, 4% of Americans say they're afraid of doing this. What is it? According to a survey, 4% of Americans say they're afraid of doing this. 573-651-0965. Correct caller is going to win a two-night stay at any Red Roof or Red Roof Plus. Go ahead and get your guests in right now. 573-651-0965. According to a survey, 4% of Americans say they're afraid of doing this. If you think you know what the answer is, you can give me a call right now. 573-651-0965. Right now, Ella Langley and Shoes in Texas.

She'll be alright. No riding shining armored knight. She will save herself this time. And in fact, tonight, she did confirm. The cold never lasts, my darling.

0: 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Chandler Jansen with you during the traffic jam as we give you an opportunity to win. It is your nearly impossible question. According to a survey, 4% of Americans say they're afraid of doing this. What is it? 573-651-0965. 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What's your guess?
1: Is it riding in an elevator?
0: 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Who am I speaking with?
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1: Trout City.
0: Hey, congratulations. You got it right. The answer was riding in an elevator, so you just won a two-night stay at any Red Roof.
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12: I'm meteorologist Paul Trombley with First Warning Weather. An extreme heat warning remains in effect. Lows dip down to about 79 tonight under mainly clear skies. Lots of sunshine tomorrow. High temperatures reach up to 97. Mainly cloudy tomorrow night. Slight chance for storms, 71. And that's your First Warning Weather from the Withers Weather Center on the Heartland's hit music station. 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
1: So, Lindsay's husband, Kyle, works for a huge corporation. And they have these work things that she has to go to. And they're all over the country from time to time. And then they always have these themed parties at the end of the conference or whatever it is, and they have to wear a costume of some sort. And the latest one was this past week, and she and Kyle had to dress like characters from Clue, the board game and the movie Clue.
2: Yes. Board game theme night.
1: Yeah.
2: I have never seen an industry like a theme party more than insurance. I don't know what it is. So some one event in the year is his company putting on a big convention. They do it. And I thought, okay, they do it every year. They just like a theme party. Well, this past trip was, how do I say it? I guess like a client. He sends them business.
1: Yeah.
2: So this company was treating their top clients, which is Kyle. They do it too. So I'm like, Kyle, on our way there, because I had to dress up as Miss White from Clue, like you just said, and I have all the things, the wig, that it's taking up a lot of room in my suitcase. I'm like, what other company, like specific type, you know, company likes a theme party more than insurance? He's like, nobody, not one. And I don't know what it is.
1: I would absolutely hate that. I would hate having to wear a costume, and but it's got to be the and I guess it's the HR department that plans this kind of stuff, but it's got to be women in the corporation, right, that do this. But the men look like they're loving it. See, I have more concern over that. Like, men ought to be acting like they hate it. But for men to act like they enjoy dressing up in costumes and going to a theme party,
2: yeah,
1: there's something wrong with that,
2: I think. I think they have, well, at least at this one, he was like, don't you dare, not one smug look on your face the whole time, because this is like a big deal, and I'm getting invited back, so I don't need you and your attitude this way. I'm like, okay, love it. It's having so much fun. So I think they have to put on a show. I really do.
1: Probably so.
2: Because he's not big into Halloween. I make him do family costumes for Halloween, you know.
1: But that's strictly a woman thing. Women love theme parties. Men don't, unless they're gay.
2: Yeah.
1: Straight men don't like theme parties, or they shouldn't. And if they do, they probably don't know yet that they're gay.
2: Well, people were getting into it.
0: Thank you for joining us.
3: Oh my God. I love it.
4: 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I love it.
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14: I'm meteorologist Paul Trombley with first warning weather. An extreme heat warning remains in effect. Lows dip down to about 79 tonight under mainly clear skies. Lots of sunshine tomorrow. High temperatures reach up to 97. Mainly cloudy tomorrow night. Slight chance for storms, 71. And that's your first warning weather from the Withers Weather Center on the Heartland's hit music station.

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